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1: My name is Olimpia Zagnoli, and I am an artist from Milano, Italy. I was contacted by the Triennale Museum, which is the design museum here in Milan, to work with the Milano Cortina Foundation to create a poster for the Olympic. And the idea, the concept behind it, was that everyone should bring their own vibe to the Olympic.So both the athletes, but also the participants, also the people in the city and the people around the world. So the idea started from there, and I decided to do a couple sketches, in different directions. One is more abstract, one is more, literal, and one is more figurative. And then the team picked the one that you saw.Which is again this portrait of a person, because they felt like it was stronger than the other options, and so from there we built the final image with just a little edits here and there, and then we finalize it, and it was a quite quick process. The idea again is to have an image that will staypossibly strong over time, and that in years from now people will recognize it as an image that will speak about this specific year, 2026.
0: 当一张海报开始被想象为属于每一个人的图像，奥林匹克也不再只是被观看的赛事，而成为一种可以被参与、被表达的共同经验。在2026年米兰科尔蒂纳冬奥会开幕式现场，这种表达被进一步放大。
1: So in my art for the Olympic poster, there's a subject that's very dear to me and that I use a lot, which is a very close up of a face. Since I was a kid, this kind of framing is something that I see in a lot of my paintings and drawings when I was a kid. So.Even when I meet someone new, I'm very attracted by their features, their eyes, their teeth. And so I've used this kind of like framing in a lot of my work.
0: 这张图像在这里被带入现实。在米兰三年展，他第一次与观众相遇。
2: 对。
1: I think about some specific Olympics because of their design. So the first ones that come into mind is Mexico 68 by Lance Wyman, the graphic designer, and his team, who designed not only the posters, but also the logo. They work with the city of Mexico City, and they design also the underground signage. And in the same way, for example, Los Angeles 84, Deborah Sussman was another graphic designer who designed everything from the pavilion to the uniforms. And you could totally recognize those Olympics as iconic because of the graphic design work that has been done. So I feel like artists contribute to make these events iconic, and they can be recognizable in the history.
0: 在过往的奥运视觉之中，图形与符号不断被简化与强化，而在这些经验之上，它加入了一种更具个人特征的表达，一张面孔。它既延续了奥林匹克一贯的视觉语言，也成为它自己的标志。
1: In this particular case, there is a reference to Milano, because Milano is a fashion city, known as a fashion city. And so the character in the front has a very, let's say, eccentric fashion style. So you can see a little bit of a pattern in their clothes, and you can see the Olympic rings as glasses. And in the back, you can see the mountain profiles, which is a reference to Cortina, which is the second city of Milano Cortina Olympics. And the idea, some people say that I look like my work. I don't know, I don't do it intentionally, but I feel like, of course, you're always like translating something of yourself into your work. So sometimes it happens that we look alike, but it's not intentional.Like you're always trying to, elevate yourself, but then something of yourself ends up in your work, no matter what.
0: 从画面中的面孔到雪地上的轨迹，在菲耶梅山谷，一位

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1: You know, in French for the games, the official.
2: Yes.
1: And I discovered after years that I'm here and I was a little girl there. I was 11. Before the Olympic games started, I thought there was.Everything was completely different because, I mean, the world has changed in the 70 years of time. But then when the game started, the atmosphere in Cortina was exactly the same as in 56. That was quite extraordinary. All Italians were extremely happy when in 49, the games were assigned to Cortina because it was really a rebirth for Italy. Few new things were introduced in 56. First of all, the fact that it was transmitted by television, it was Eurovision, and the whole of Europe saw the games during the event. That was quite extraordinary for the time.And then for the first time, a woman was speaking the oath of the Olympic Games.
3: Di partecipare ai giochi olimpici come concorrenti leali.
1: Never before a woman was able to speak. We were only 134 during the games in 56. And Italy had only 12 women in there.
4: Folla giunta da ogni parte d'Italia e anche dalla vicina Austria.
1: We all had to go through Cortina. We started at the beginning of Corso Italia here, and we went by foot through the whole town till the Ice Stadium, and then we entered the Ice Stadium. We as Italians were, as host nation, were the last one that walked through Cortina. And that was very nice because we had people everywhere,And for me, I was from Cortina, as I was born in Cortina. They knew me, and so they were calling my name, and that was quite exciting.
0: 70年过去了，马努埃拉·安杰利从未再提起那段奥运经历。很多年以后，他坐在沙发上，一张一张翻看那些旧照片。那一天，他才第一次讲起那段经历。
1: This was photographed in on the. I have 5 granddaughters, and they discovered a new grandmother. And now they are asking a lot, and they are also very proud. That I never spoke about my experience with the Olympic Games. They discovered it now.
0: 在不同的时间里，人们以各自的方式进入奥林匹克，有人留下图像，有人留下轨迹。也有人在影像之中被再次看见，他们并不属于同一个时刻，却在彼此之间建立起某种联系。当一段经历被说出，当一个形象被保留下来，它就不再只是属于过去，而是在不断被观看的时间里继续存在。
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1: 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As you see, dear friends, dear spectators, dear gymnastics fans, waiting for score of Daria Warfarme from Germany.
0: 台上把圈这个器械的各种的使用方式巧妙地结合在了身体难度当中。
1: 28.5, magnificent.Let's greet under your applauses, Takmina Ikrova, Uzbekistan.
0: 好，接下来要看到的是乌兹别克斯坦队的选手伊克洛莫娃。